0: ORF Sound präsentiert
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0: Superhits. 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Listen to the mariachi play at midnight. Are you with me? Are you with me?

0: 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Are you with me? Are you with me?
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And we could have some. 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What's that?

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0: 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Would you take my call when I start to crack? Would you rescue me? Would you rescue me? Would you rescue me when I'm by myself? When I need your love, if I need your help, would you rescue me? Would you rescue me?
1: Die Ö3 Hitnacht.
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